0: because without their participation, contact tracing falters, safe care is delayed, and transmission continues.
1: Bee Gees enthusiasts in Queensland are answering the call for a unique flash mob show. The Bee Gees Kazoo Flash Mob will be part of the City of Moreton Bay's Make Music Month celebrations. Workshops begin today ahead of the June 21 show at Redcliffe's Bee Gees Way, the location where the group originally formed. Event coordinator Melissa Weston told National Radio News the show is for everyone and there's no expertise required.
2: It's a real opportunity for people to get together, connect, just with a little bit of joy and fun.
1: British actor Anthony Head has died at the age of 72 following complications with pneumonia. He was best known for his roles in TV shows, including Buffy the Vampire Slayer and Ted Lasso. Despite the ongoing conflict between the two countries, Washington has confirmed that Iran's World Cup soccer team has been granted visas to enter the US just 10 days before their first match in Los Angeles. The BBC's Mimi Swaby.
3: With their first match approaching, Iran had negotiated a last-minute shift, moving their base from Arizona to Mexico due to visa issues and a growing belief in Tehran that the squad's presence in the US should be kept to a minimum. Earlier this week, the US Secretary of State, Marco Rubio, told lawmakers the US would not allow Iran's football delegation to include individuals linked to the Islamic Revolutionary Guards, a powerful branch of the Iranian armed forces. Several players in the Iranian squad have completed mandatory military service with the group. The Fars news agency has reported that some members of the Iran team's technical and administrative staff are yet to receive their visas.
1: Meantime, the Socceroos are getting ready for their final game before their opening World Cup match against Turkey. Australia will play Switzerland in a friendly tomorrow morning. Midfielder Aidan Hrustic says there's still some fine-tuning to be done.
4: I wouldn't call it changes. I think it's just you touch on improvements. 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

0: I'm just arriving at Roddy Lee's Vault of Vinyl for the Pophead's Hour of Power. Hope he's in.
1: Jane Arakawa.
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1: And heard across Australia on the Community Radio Network. Hey, Jane.
0: Yeah?
1: 1976 was 50 years ago.
0: Unbelievably so, Roddy.
1: Those were the days of arena rock, the emergence of punk rock, the height of disco, and a year of iconic album releases.
0: So Popheads is focusing on 1976.
1: Indubitably, the music of 1976. It's time for us to count down the Hot 30 albums of 1976.
0: So stop the clock. We're disembarking in 1976, 50 years ago.

0: caught on the line. 1976, 50 years ago.
1: And today it's episode 6 in Pophead's Hot 30 albums of 1976. And we have a lot to play today, so we're going to let the music do the talking.
0: That's right. The less we say, the more we play.
1: That's it. Today it's the Hot albums of 76, numbers 10 to number 7.
0: It's getting more exciting. We're into the top Hot 10 LPs. Who's at number 10?
1: The biggest selling album in 1976 sold 8 million copies in the US alone. It topped the charts here, there, and in Canada. And I've got two tracks as a double play, Show Me the Way and Baby I Love Your Way, from Frampton Comes Alive, released by Peter Frampton in January 1976.

0: Peter Frampton double play. 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Number 10 on Pophead's Hot 30 albums of 1976.
1: The third selection from Frampton Comes Alive is an old Humble Pie number that Frampton rehashed for his 1975 North American tour when the double live album was recorded. This is

0: Peter Frampton. Frampton Comes Alive.
1: At number 9 in Pophead's Hot 30 albums of 1976, it's Hey Jira by Joni Mitchell.
0: Excellent, we love Joni.
1: Joni wrote the opening track, Coyote, whilst on tour with Bob Dylan and the Rolling Thunder Revue. And this is it, Coyote by Joni.

0: number 9 on Pophead's Hot 30 Albums of 1976. It's Joni Mitchell and her LP, Hegira.
1: And this is Amelia.

0: Joni Mitchell.
1: The final selection that we play today from Hegira has Neil Young guesting on harmonica. This is Furry Sings the Blues.
0: Album number 9 on Pophead's Hot 30 Albums of 1976, Hegira by Joni Mitchell.

0: This is Jane Arakawa.
1: That's you.
0: And Roddy Lee.
1: That's me.
0: And the Pophead's Hour of Power. Today it's episode 6 of 1976, 50 years ago, and we're counting down Pophead's Hot 30 albums of 1976. Today we're into the top hot 10, albums number 10 through number 7.
1: So to album number 8.

0: the Rolling Stones.
1: Black and Blue was released in April 1976, the same month the band commenced their 41 concert tour of Europe. All the tracks on Black and Blue were Jagger Richards' compositions, except Cherry Oh Baby, which was written by and originally released in 1971 by Jamaican Eric Donaldson.

0: The Rolling Stones and Cherry Oh Baby from their 1976 LP Black and Blue.
1: Now, Black and Blue was the first album to welcome new full-time Stones recruit Ronnie Wood, who is here plain as daylight on Hey Negrita, dueling with Keith, which he has now been doing for

0: Chaka Dakka's album number 7, Dirty Deeds,
1: Dumb Dirt Chief. Stay charged, because there's going to be some rockin'.

0: Next program, it's the penultimate episode in this series, Pophead's Hot 30 Albums of 1976.
1: Yes, it'll be number 6 to number 3.
0: Roddy Lee, Pophead's musicologist, thanks for the memories.
1: Keep on rocking.
2: There was a friend of mine on murder, and the judge's gavel fell. Dory found him guilty, gave him 60.

0: They were racing.
1: Freedom!
0: He was chasing.
1: Spotlights! Sirens! Rifles! Firing!
0: But he

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3: Hello, I'm David Cameron. Australia's recorded a 65% drop in notified flu cases this season. More than 33,000 cases have been reported so far this year, down from almost 100,000 over the same period last year. The Australian Centre for Disease Control says last year's record infection rate has produced some immunity, but people are being urged not to be complacent and to get vaccinated this flu season. Almost half of people admitted to hospital with respiratory infections this year have had RSV. Two Russian cosmonauts on board the International Space Station have completed the repair of one of two leaks that had caused concern. The leak has been caused by long-standing cracks inside a transfer tunnel. The Russian Space Agency noticed a recent drop in pressure. Here's the BBC's Richard Hollingham.
4: There have been leaks in this particular section since 2019. So this has been on and off. They thought they'd fixed them. And so that's why it was quite a surprise that suddenly we got this alarms about a further leak and this needed to be fixed right now. But the space station is old. You know, it's been there. It's been in this harsh environment for a long time. It's got, you know, potentially another 4 years of life till 2030. But I think we're going to see more and more of these sorts of problems.
3: Tap and go technology will be rolled out on Victoria's train networks over the next couple of weeks, starting tomorrow. The MyKey changes have faced lengthy delays. Full fare commuters will soon be able to use credit cards, phones and smartwatches to pay at all MyKey-enabled stations. Plans to roll out the technology on trams and buses are being finalised. The World Health Organization and Africa Centres for Disease Control say they need more than $500 million over the next 6 months to combat the current Ebola epidemic in the northeast of the Democratic Republic of the Congo. The WHO has been hit with severe funding cuts in recent years. The head of the organisation, Dr. Tedros Adhanom Ghebreyesus, says a coordinated response to the outbreak is crucial.
5: Speed matters. Coordination matters, and consistency matters. The opportunity now is to act with clarity and discipline, using a common plan to guide a common effort. If we do that, we can bring this outbreak to an end and strengthen the systems that protect people from the next one.
3: Authorities in the New South Wales Hunter Valley have ordered 5 illegal tobacco shops to close for 90 days and seized more than $250,000 in products. Police and health department inspectors conducted an operation in Cessnock this week. They confiscated $33,000 in cash, more than 200,000 cigarettes, loose leaf tobacco, vapes and nicotine pouches, with an estimated street value of about $260,000. Police say investigations are continuing. Tributes are being paid for former Tasmanian senator and Catholic priest Michael Tate, who's died at the age of 80. Father Tate served as Minister for Justice in the cabinets of both Bob Hawke and Paul Keating. In 1993, he became Australia's ambassador to The Hague and the Holy See. Father Tate was also a parish priest in the Archdiocese of Hobart. To sport, and the Knights have been knocked out of the NRL's top four after losing 32 points to 30 against the Melbourne Storm.
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19: 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This week, the rapper Drake is back with not just one album and new material, but three. We'll be finding out the reactions to his massive release of music. Plus hearing from British rockers Karma Effect, who've returned with their third album. We also have new music from Freya Sky, Gracie Abrams, Stella Lefty, and this year's Eurovision Song Contest winner. Plus, we'll be featuring all of the top five best-selling songs in the UK and find out if Sam Fender and Olivia Dean can hold on to the top spot. It's all coming up in the next hour with me, Kim Robson.
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0: album chart this week.
1: Number 35.
0: Freya Sky and Stardust. From it, this is Silent Treatment.
2: You played it cool and I played it dumb. Don't you think I'm a little too young to be messed with like that?

0: Freya Sky, Silent Treatment, from the album Stardust. It's the debut extended play from the 16-year-old who 4 years ago represented the UK at the Junior Eurovision Song Contest. She has since appeared in a couple of films and TV series. I'm Kim Robson, and this is Top of the Pops from the BBC, and we're featuring some of the new entries into the latest UK album chart.
1: Number 39.
0: Next up is a British rock band called Karma Effect. Here's Trevor Smith. Oh, yeah.
2: Back in 2020, as the pandemic raged, vocalist Henry Gatelier made plans for a solo project, but soon realised that he wanted a band, and a really good one. And so the Karma Effect were born. Their latest album, Cruel Intentions, is the record Henry has dreamed of making. Leaner, louder, heavier, and joyously larger than life.
3: There are some massive standout tracks on this album that we are all incredibly proud of. One of the ones as a collective that we all love is a song called Better Luck Next Time, which has an insane harmonica line that we were really lucky enough to get Will Wilde to come into the studio and put that down for us. That song is kind of a quintessential homage to Aerosmith. It's got those elements of rock and roll that we absolutely adore. But, you know, for me, there's a song called One More for the Road, which is just a massive kind of big sort of southern country rock style ballad, which just lends itself to the kind of closing slot on an album, which I'm really proud of. We went into some different territory with songs like Cruel Intentions, which is the title track, where stylistically it was a little bit different for us.
2: Lyrically, this album explores love, lust, and danger, and has a darker feel than anything they've done before.
3: This album is a little bit darker. It's a little bit more lustful, passionate, and I feel like those are really kind of the big themes in the record that you can hear deep embedded in it in the lyrics. And we just tried to kind of explore themes that relate to human beings, if it's love and passion and lust, or if it is just kind of tongue-in-cheek elements of rock and roll that we've heard or that we know can be a great kind of lyric, then they're all kind of in there on this record.

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1: Raised on Rock and Roll is a track that kind of just fell out of me one evening when I was writing it. Lyrically, it is about a young kid discovering rock and roll and wanting to explore that and falling in love with it like I remember I fell in love with it. It's kind of an autobiographical tale of how I feel I discovered rock and roll and how it raised me and it saved me in many ways because, you know, it kept me out of trouble. It gave me a skill in being able to play the guitar and learning to sing and all of these things.

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0: Harry Styles, Kiss All the Time, Disco Occasionally.
4: 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My friends are in love with American girls.
3: Number 9.
0: 50 Years of Don't Stop, the best of Fleetwood Mac.
3: Number 8.
0: Michael Jackson.

0: Number 6.
1: Drake, Maid of Honor.
2: All of these OnlyFans models on the gram. If I slide in a DM and I try.
0: Number 5.
1: Noah Kahan, The Great Divide.

0: 3.
1: Olivia Dean, The Art of Loving.
0: Number 2.
1: Michael Jackson, The Essential. Number one, it's another new entry from Drake, who this week released three brand new albums, all of which are in this week's top 10. Taking the top position is his album Iceman. Here's Jack Gregg.
2: We know him as one of the most streamed artists in the world.
3: If I go to the bar, I'll bring you around. Which one? Which one?
2: You might have seen him at festivals like Wireless.
3: Oh, it was good, man. It was good. He just brings all different types of people and crowd. Like, that's the thing with Drake.
2: And maybe, like Nath, you had an early listen to one of Drake's three new albums.
3: So I've just gone to bed normally, woke up, you've seen my phone blowing up. I'm seeing three. I'm thinking, what's this? Seen it. I've seen three albums. I thought, why has he done that?
2: Overnight, the one album we were all expecting, Iceman, was joined by two others, Habibti and Maid of Honor.
3: I mean, for now, I'm not overly impressed.
2: Central C, 21 Savage and Future all feature as well. There's Drake's first solo album since 2023. And in that time, well, a lot's happened. That's all we need to play, really, isn't it? Yeah, that beef with Kendrick Lamar from 2024 is seemingly referenced. Not Like Us got to UK number one and even led to Drake suing his record label, Universal Music Group, about how the song was promoted and the lyrics in it about him. The lawsuit was dismissed by a judge last year, and it sounds like it's touched on in the track Make Him Cry.
4: I'll battle the label, and I'll battle the majors, I'll battle the stations till my back in rotation.
2: Lottie is still trying to figure out what you make of this all. Someone's still digesting it too.
5: Hiya, it's Mary Manderfield, and I'm a music journalist. To give us three albums at the same time in one day, it feels excessive, but I would not be surprised to like see this in future. I think he's probably setting a bit of a standard.
2: Now, some reckon it's not just about music, but about rebuilding a reputation.
5: At the end of the day, you can be a top artist when it comes to sales and streaming, but to have however many thousands of people singing along to Not Like Us at the Grammys or at the Super Bowl, it's definitely going to be a hit to your ego. So I think it's about rebuilding his reputation and what he stands for.
2: And while lots of you might be focused on that past, it's likely you'll still hear some of the tracks on the radio and on nights out in the future.
5: Amidst all the drama, I think this is him really saying, look, I'm going to show you exactly what I'm about.
3: It might not be the same level of some of his old songs, but I still think he's still the

Make Them Cry. And we'll be hearing tracks from those albums later in the show. Now let's turn our attention to the singles chart here in the UK. It's a fourth week in the top 40 for Noah Kahan. This is Doors.

0: Noah Kahan, Doors. It's featured on his latest album, The Great Divide. When Top of the Pops returns, it's the brand new UK singles chart.
1: It's Top of the Pops.
2: Top of the Pops.
1: From the BBC.
0: I'm Kim Robson. Now it's time for the brand new singles chart here in the UK. And we start with The Climber at number 27.
3: This is
4: the official chart.
3: This is where it begins.
0: It's a high climber for Stella Lefty, Boston. On a train.

0: Stella Lefty, Boston. It's the UK debut for this American singer, and it features a sample from Noah Kahan's hit song, Stick Season.
1: Number 21.
0: A new entry for Dara, Bangaranga.

Dara, Bangaranga. It was the winning song at last weekend's Eurovision Song Contest, which was held in Vienna. Dara was representing Bulgaria, and it's the first time the country has ever won the competition. I'm Kim Robson. This is Top of the Pops from the BBC, and we're featuring the high new entries and climbers in this week's UK Top 40 Singles Chart. It's a new entry for Gracie Abrams, Hit the Wall.

0: Tracy Abrams' Hit the Wall is taken from her third album, Daughter from Hell, which is released July 17th.
1: The UK.
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0: Now numbers 20 to 6 in the singles chart. At 20, up 1, Malcolm Todd, Earrings. 19 is Milky, Just the Way You Are. It's a new entry at 18, Gracie Abrams, Hit the Wall. 17, Ella Langley, Choosing Texas. At 16, Olivia Dean, Man I Need. 15 is Zara Larsson, Midnight Sun. 14, Harry Styles, American Girls. 13, Somba, Homewrecker. At 12, Zara Larsson, Lush Life. 11 is Alex Warren of Fever Dream. 10, Olivia Dean, Drop Dead. 9 is Michael Jackson, Beat It. At 8, it's Michael Jackson with Human Nature. A non-mover at 7, Chemical Brothers, Go. And a new entry at 6 for Drake, Make Them Cry. Coming up, the top 5 best-selling songs in the UK.
3: I'm Trevor Smith with a quick look at this week's music news. Kylie Minogue has revealed she had a second cancer diagnosis in 2021 after having received successful treatment for breast cancer in 2005. In her self-titled new Netflix documentary released this week, she said she got through it again, but added she decided not to go public with the news. Red Hot Chili Peppers have sold their recorded music catalogue to Warner Music Group in a deal worth more than $300 million. The band will now give up control of all their master recordings to the label, allowing them to collect all future income generated by streaming, radio play, sales and licensing. Billy Joel has made it clear that a film about him currently in the works is unauthorised and will not include his music. The movie Billy and Me will reportedly begin filming this autumn, but a statement shared by a rep for Joel said that he's not authorised or supported this project in any capacity. And Ray's been officially presented with 2 Guinness World Records. They recognise her for achieving the most Brit Award nominations in a single year with 7, as well as the most Brit Awards won in a single year, walking away with 6 trophies during the 2024 ceremony.
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0: Michael Jackson, Billie Jean, goes down one to this week's number four. A lot of Michael Jackson tracks are trending at the moment, thanks to the movie of his life story, which is a big hit around the world. This is Top of the Pops from the BBC, and I'm Kim Robson, and these are the top five most popular songs in the UK this week. It's a new entry at number three, Drake, National Treasure.
1: Yeah. Okay.

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Why was TPS at my crib until you boy slid? It is what it is. Check signing is my kink, pushing out ink, I feel like I squid. I will probably need a YouTube search just for me to

0: I'm telling you, boy, slid. It is what it is. Check signing is my king, pushing out ink. I feel like I squeeze.
1: Drake, National Treasure, a new entry at this week's number 3. Last weekend, Drake released 3 brand new albums. This is featured on the album Iceman. It's a new entry at number 2, Drake, Janice, STFU. A million.

0: TFU, a new entry at this week's number 2. The official UK singles chart is compiled by the Official Charts Company. I'm Kim Robson. Top of the Pops is produced by Alan Rowett at Rotation Media for the BBC World Service.
1: 6, 5, 4, 3, 2, 1.
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0: Even though Drake has 3 new entries in this week's chart, even he cannot stop Sam Fender and Olivia Dean for the 12th time being the UK's favourite with Rain Me In. It's once again Top of the Pops, number 1.

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2: Hello, I'm David Cameron. A 23-year-old man is in hospital in a stable condition after his hand was severed in an alleged home invasion in Sydney's southwest early this morning. A manhunt is underway after several suspects armed with machetes left the scene in a dark-coloured SUV. Four other people in the house at Greenacre were unharmed. Police Superintendent Rodney Hart says the family are well-known local business owners and may have been targeted for cash.
3: There is no indication that this is related to any organised crime. This has been a brutal home invasion where this young man will have received life-altering injuries.
2: Astronauts on board the International Space Station have returned to normal duties after being told to take shelter while a leak was repaired. NASA told crew members to wait inside a docked SpaceX Crew Dragon spacecraft.
4: Station Houston on Space to Ground 2 for all USOS crew members needs you to execute procedure, EMER procedure 3.4. Crew Dragon established safe haven. And if we need to suit up, we will do that. Once we're inside the Dragon, we will not suit up prior.
2: Australian Kelpies are the main attraction in the Western Victorian town of Casterton this weekend. Shannon Kirkwood has more.
5: Working dog trainer Rachel Treasure is one of the special guests at the 30th Australian Kelpie Muster. She says returning to Casterton for the milestone holds special significance, with the community demonstrating yet again its strong love of the Kelpie dog and its cohesive community spirit. It will be all things Kelpie around the town today, with a street parade as well as the Kelpie Hill Climb, Dash and High Jump. Tomorrow, some of Australia's finest Kelpies will be showing off their skills ahead of the nation's premier working dog auction.
2: A coastal Queensland community is preparing to honour one of the world's most popular music groups. The city of Moreton Bay, north of Brisbane, is inviting members of the community to be part of a pop-up performance. Today's workshops for the Bee Gees Kazoo Flash Mob come ahead of the June 21st show. Speaking to National Radio News, City of Moreton Bay's Melissa Weston says it's part of the annual Make Music Month celebrations. She explains why the Bee Gees were an obvious choice.
6: Recognising that beautiful connection that the Bee Gees have, having formed in Redcliffe and on Bee Gees Way, which is this lovely alleyway that's dedicated to their history, but also coming together and using our voices effectively to create a big, loud community sound of connectedness through music.
2: The British actor Anthony Hedders died aged 72. He was best known in the 1990s for playing the librarian Rupert Giles in Buffy the Vampire Slayer, watched by millions around the world. The BBC's Lizzo Mazimba reports.
7: To each generation, a slayer is born. One girl in all the world, a chosen one, one born with the
8: strength and skill to hunt the vampires.
9: Buffy the Vampire Slayer won Anthony Head millions of fans.
7: You've accepted your duty. You've slain vampires before.
9: The supernatural show was especially popular with teenagers, who strongly related to its metaphorical message that high school could be hell.
10: I ran out of coffee.
9: Smooth and suave, he first found fame in a series of adverts in the 1980s.
7: Will Gold Blend be too good for your guests?
9: And in more recent years, his fan base crossed generations yet again with Ted Lasso. One of the most gifted and popular actors of his generation, he'll be sadly missed.
2: Sport, and Jessica Fox's remarkable post-surgery return has continued, with the Australian winning a gold medal at the Canoe Slalom World Cup event in Europe. The 31-year-old had a benign tumour removed from her left kidney 9 months ago.
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25: Hi, this is Noddy. Thanks so much for your company and welcome to the program for the week commencing the 25th of May 2026. This is Aussie Music Weekly, your weekly fix of new, local and independent Australian music. Coming up on this week's show, got the brand new single from those Western Australian popsters Spacey Jane, got the very latest piece of Tasty Blues from the ladies of Hussey Hicks, and we head back to Western Australia for the brand new single from Dice. In our In Focus interview, we're heading down to Tasmania and introducing you to an act called the DK Effect. Meanwhile, in the backtrack segment, heading all the way back to the mid part of the 90s decade for something from Melbourne legends themselves, the Meanies. All that and stacks more, so do hope you can stay with us. Well, to kick things off, it's past In Focus interviewees here on the show, Rose Carleo Band. About to hit the play button for you on what is the title track from their latest album, which was released the week before last. And it's a song about endurance, healing, and the emotional weight of time. Now, the band are actually in the middle of their album launch tour at the moment. Here are the all-important remaining dates for you where you can see the Rose Carleo Band. May the 30th, they're at the Duke in Newtown in Sydney. June 27, they're playing as part of the Chasing Winter Festival at Sawtell on the mid-north coast of New South Wales. July the 9th, they're at the Duke of George in East Fremantle. August 21, they're playing Flamingos Live in New Lambton in Newcastle. And August the 22nd at Dead Set in Darlinghurst in Sydney. So let's get things underway. Here it is, the new single for the Rose Carleo Band, the title track from their brand new album, This Is 42 Days.

sounds there of Western Australian trio Full Nelson and from their EP Bad Dreams Deluxe. That one there is called Keepsake. It's a song dedicated to loved ones. And the band are currently touring over in the UK and Europe. Thanks so much for your company. You are tuned to Aussie Music Weekly as we come to you around Australia on the Community Radio Network and heard through your local community radio station. It's Noddy here. Up shortly, going to introduce you to a Brisbane artist called Tian. I got a rest in peace, babe. I don't know if you were late. Also on the way, the new single for Hussey Hicks. Feel

also coming up on this week's show. We do our In Focus interview segment. As always, this time around, we're heading to Tasmania and chatting with the band The DK Effect. Whilst later in the program, it's the Backtrack segment. This time around, we're heading back to the mid part of the 90s decade for something from the Meanies. Well, on to Western Australian popsters Spacey Jane now, and another track from their upcoming EP, Exit Wounds, which is not too far away now, June the 12th it's going to drop. This one is a song about rationalising a relationship breakup. Now, the group have really announced a tour for November and December where they're going to be playing consecutive dates at the same venue and also offering their fans a two-show pass so that ticket holders are able to gain access to both shows night after night. So quite a novel idea indeed. In the meantime, though, here is the new single for Spacey Jane, I Never See Her.

0: Yeah, not a bad track there from Brisbane artist Tien, and from her debut EP, Life is Weird. That one is called Bitch Face. All the tracks on the EP apparently relate to growing up in her 20s, and she's got a couple of upcoming shows, if you like the sounds of Tien, where you can go along and see her play live. May the 27th at the Brightside in Brisbane's Fortitude Valley, and June the 4th at the Black Bear Lodge, also in Brisbane's Fortitude Valley precinct. You are listening to Aussie Music Weekly, coming to you around Australia on the Community Radio Network. And around about this time each week, we do our In Focus interview. From Tasmania and comprised of 9 members is the group The DK Effect. Now, they released their debut album in 2021 and they've got a new album on the way, but in the meantime, they've got some new music to share in the form of the track What Happened to Love. And so to get the lowdown on the single and a little bit about the band itself, we welcome David from The DK Effect to Aussie Music Weekly. Hey, David, how are you doing?
1: Yeah, good. Thanks, Noddy. And thanks for talking with me and for supporting our music.
0: No worries at all. Well, the formation of the band is a little bit of an interesting one, as whilst I understand that the majority of the members came from a former group, the rest have a real variety of musical backgrounds. So how about you talk us through how the DK Effect came to be?
1: Well, the DK Effect was born from another band, as you mentioned. That band was formed in 2016. It was kind of put together because I was producing demos, and I contacted a singer friend to come and sing on the demos who liked the actual material and said, let's form a band, which I wasn't planning to do at the time. But then within a week, she'd formed a band, so we were out performing. And that went pretty well. We recorded an album, which got some good responses and some good airplay. But then she decided to retire. So Crystal Campbell, who was also in that band, and Alex Folvig, we decided that we wanted to carry on. So we then formed the DK Effect, doing similar sort of music, but obviously writing more since then. And we've been recording and performing since then.
0: There you go. Well, the standout dynamic about this band is that you've got a whopping 4 vocalists. So what sort of challenges does this add to, I guess, the creative process?
1: I have to say it doesn't add any challenges. It helps a lot because I can't sing, but I write the material. I produce these awful demos and then I bring the singers in and they just take it to a whole new level and really release the potential of the songs, which is actually my favorite part of the process. When they come in to record the demos in the form that they should be, that sort of makes the hairs on the back of my neck stand up, and I get very excited at that point. And then we take it through to rehearsal and performance after that.
0: Do you have a particular vocalist in mind when you're writing?
1: No, I leave it up to them, actually. So we have 3 female vocals and 1 male vocal, and I just let them sort it out between them, because we kind of do what I call heathen gospel, so there's a lot of call and response, so they're all kind of singing quite a lot in all the tracks, and so they decide when they've heard the demos who's going to sing what. And I have to say a lot of the vocal arrangements come from them, and as I said, they bring it to life. It's amazing.

0: Well, as I said at the outset, the group released its debut album 5 years ago, and this was recorded at a studio inside Hobart's Museum of Old and New Art, which I understand you've also again used for some of the forthcoming album release. Now, that studio, it's a really interesting one because it's also viewable by visitors to the museum. So what sort of impact does that add to the overall recording process?
1: Oh, that did a lot of fun, actually, because when you're recording, you're actually part of the museum. So you're almost like an exhibit. You know, you're doing a take and then you're going back and listen to playback. And as you're wandering around to the playback, you can see all these people with headphones on peering through a window at you, which is, I have to say, I wasn't looking forward to it, but it was actually really fun to see people's reactions.
0: Yeah, it's almost like playing to a live audience, really, I guess.
1: Yeah, in a way, yeah. But it was just, you know, interesting to be in that space within a museum. Obviously, it's a creative place anyway. And it's a beautiful spot. It's amazing. They've got these great big windows overlooking the bay. And it's really sort of fertile environment to record and create. So it's a fabulous experience.

0: Okay, we're going to shortly play the current single, What Happened to Love. But before we do, how much of an indication is this of the rest of the tracks that are going to appear on that upcoming album release?
1: Well, that's interesting because a lot of albums these days, and I've felt it for a long time, that you have to produce a style within an album. So you've got to sort of, from start to finish, you've got to fit within the parameters of funk or soul or whatever your style is. But this one's very eclectic and very mixed up. And I sort of think back to the Beatles in their later period where every song was so different. I found that really interesting. So this is kind of style-wise. We've got funk, we've got soul, we've got blues. There's three a cappella tracks on there. So it's a kind of real mixture. The underlying style, I guess, is the soul, the funk, the heathen gospel, the R&B and the blues.
0: All right, well, let's talk about the lyrical component now of the current single, which I've read is about a relationship that's in a little bit of trouble. So from which perspective of the relationship breakup is the story being told here?
1: It's being told from one perspective. Well, actually, yeah, mainly from one perspective, from the male perspective, obviously, because as the songwriter, that's what I know. But it's I have to say, I'm a bit dubious to talk about the lyrics in this because it's not very cool to talk about the origin of this song. It's part of a musical that I wrote, which isn't a particularly cool thing to do. So it's a story about a couple who are breaking up from the male perspective. So it gave me license to sort of really push the boundaries of what I could say. I really spend a long time on lyrics, even though some people might not think so when they hear it. But I think they're really important, and it's really difficult to get the meaning, the syllabic rhythm, and something interesting to say all within 3 minutes. Whereas I think they're really important lyric-wise, I think melody and groove are just as important.
0: All right, well, let's have a listen to What Happened to Love now. And David from the DK Effect, thank you so much for giving up your time for us here on Aussie Music Weekly.
1: Thanks, buddy.

Scottish Tasmanian act The DK Effect with their current single What Happened to Love. And as they mentioned in the interview, there is an album on the way, so keep an eye peeled for that. Well, we've reached around about the halfway point on this week's edition of Aussie Music Weekly. Still heaps to come, including something new from a four-piece metal act from regional Victoria called Ocean Sleeper, the new single from Western Australian band Dice, and a little bit of a, I suppose you could call it almost a sea shanty from Adelaide Folkester's Sturt Avenue. Up next, though, we're going to do the backtrack segment. This time around, we're heading back to the mid part of the 90s decade for something from the Meanies. But to get us there, it's past In Focus interviewees Hussey Hicks. Yes, the duo of Lisa Gents and Jules Parker recently got in contact with us via info@aussiemusicweekly.com.au, which is nice of them to say a g'day and hello, and to let us know that they have a new single out. And this track features the guest vocals of Alabama-based artist Christy Lee as well. So here it is, the new one for Hussey Hicks, I've Got an Ache.

0: I'm Jules and we're Hussey Hicks.
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3: What we're going to do right here is go back, way back, back into time.
4: Yeah, backtrack time now here on Aussie Music Weekly and Melbourne legends The Meanies getting ready for an even busier second half of 2026 than they already had installed, having been recently announced as one of the many fine support acts for the upcoming Spider Bay tour. The band have now announced some additional touring of their own, as well as the release of some new music. The Meanies are heading out with Brisbane band Dad Fight, and the two bands have each recorded a track that will appear on a split side 7-inch single, which will only be available for sale at their show, so make sure you head along and check them out. Here are the all important show dates. June the 6th, it gets underway at the St Kilda's Bowls Club in Melbourne. July 10, they're playing at the Indie Bar in Scarborough in Perth. July the 12th at Mojo's Bar in Fremantle. July 31, Norton's Music Factory at Caloundra on the Sunshine Coast of Queensland. August the 1st at Crowbar in Fortitude Valley in Brisbane. August the 2nd at Vinny's Dive Bar in Southport on the Queensland Gold Coast. And finally, October the 4th at Festiville in Lismore. So let's backtrack now to the middle part of the 90s decade and certainly one of their signature tunes. This is The Meanies with Ton of Bricks.

0: But no one's hearing me.
1: Yeah, the sounds there of a four-piece metal band from regional Victoria called Ocean Sleeper. Formed all the way back in 2015 and released their debut album in 2019. That's their new single called Break the Cycle, a song all about the band's struggles to break out of the local scene and start the process of expanding their career internationally. Well, ironically, they've actually spent the past 2 years touring internationally as well as writing some new material for their next release. 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Well, on to Western Australian band and past In Focus interviewees Dice now. This is another track from their upcoming second album, which is called I Thought the Attitude Would Make It Worth the View, which is going to be out on the 31st of July. This particular track was recorded in Los Angeles, and it's a song about taking risks and getting out of your safety net. Dice for you now with Loose Change.

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1: Around Australia on the Community Radio Network and heard through your local community radio station, this is Aussie Music Weekly. And just there, the sounds of Mr. James Keith. He's a country rock artist, and that's his new single called Cruel Game, which comes from his upcoming album, I Call It Magic When I'm With You, which will be out on the 2nd of October. He released his debut album back in 2024. Well, unfortunately, that's all the time that we have to share with you new local and independent music on this week's edition of Aussie Music Weekly. But don't despair, we'll be back at the same time next week on the same station. You're hearing us through right now. And on next week's show, going to do something a little bit different. Yes, you might have recently seen the news about a research study which has been undertaken by a number of parties that has determined that community radio plays a very valuable part in promoting Australian music. And our good friends at the Community Broadcasting Association of Australia have put together a podcast series called Community Radio, Our National Sound. And we're going to give you one of those episodes from that podcast series on next week's show. Well, to take us out, it's Adelaide indie folk outfit Sturt Avenue, a track from their EP Beer Songs. Yes, you can guess what all the songs are about. This one is about the life of a folk musician, including the perks of a free schnitzel and a couple of beers after a gig. So to take us out, it's Sturt Avenue and the aptly titled Schnitty and Beers. And I'll see you next week.
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And hi there. A big hi. You're listening to the Dirt Music Radio Show, coming to you as it does every week from the studios of 2SER. Stuart Coops, my name, and it's a pleasure to be chatting with you and sharing music with you. If you're wondering what Dirt Music is all about, let me tell you. Dirt Music is a radio show about music that comes from the heart and takes absolutely no prisoners. What you're about to hear can come from right across the musical spectrum, just so long as it's made with no concession whatsoever to fad or to fashion. It is another week, another Dirt Music, lots of music to get through. Some of it's old, some of it's new, some of it, of course, is in between. Very soon, we're going to be talking to Matt Berninger. He of the national fame. He is about to return to Australia for a solo tour. So we'll be having a little bit of a yarn in a while. But first up, Mojo Magazine, one of the few print magazines that I still buy religiously every month. They do terrific cover mount CDs. And the latest one is a collection of songs by Joni Mitchell, covered by other people. And I thought we'd start the show this week by listening to a couple of those. Ockerville River doing The Blonde in the Bleachers, and then John Doe and his reworking of Joni Mitchell's song, A Case of You. 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

Two fine reinterpretations of Joni Mitchell songs is a good way to get us started on Dirt Music this week. Okkervil River doing The Blonde in the Bleachers, and then John Doe, you know him from the Los Angeles band X and some very, very fine solo records. John Doe doing A Case of You. Those and many, many other Joni Mitchell interpretations, some new and some old, can be found on a new CD on Mojo Magazine. Go check your local newsagent. Those things, some of them still exist. All right, let us move on now. Matt Berninger of The National coming out to Australia for a solo tour, playing songs. I'm guessing he'll play some National songs, but also lots from his solo records, the most recent being Get Sunk, which came out last year. So we're going to have a listen to a song from that called Breaking Into Acting, and then we'll be talking with Matt Berninger. And just to set the scene when we start chatting, I just asked him and shown him on Zoom a copy of a novel called Anyone's Ghost by August Thompson. Obviously, the title comes from a National song, and on the back cover of the novel is an endorsement from Matt Berninger. So that sets the scene, but let's have a listen to him first.

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You can do it bigger, you can do it like you don't really care.

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0: Good morning. How are you doing?
1: All right. How are you?
0: I am good, thank you. Now, I'm just about to start reading this, which...
1: Ah, it's a great book.
0: Is it? Yes, I saw that you cover blurbed it, so and obviously read it. And it led me to think, I mean, you've got Bret Easton Ellis as a fan and this. I mean, do you have ideas of writing longer form fiction or stories? Or
1: that's a great question. I have been asked that a couple of times. I mean, but honestly, I write a lot but prose is something like that. You know, it's not something I have enjoyed sitting down and doing. I've done a little bit of it. Mm-hmm. I don't love it. I think my brain likes to, just likes to jump around and I like to work on a lot of blurry things that, you know, I don't like to work on one big painting for a year. You know, I like to work on 20 small, weird, blurry, ugly, sloppy paintings and then two little sculptures. You know, I'm like, I like to move around the barn and change all my tools and stuff. I don't think I have the patience to focus on something like that, or not the patience, just the kind of focus maybe or something.
0: Mm-hmm. And so do you write every day then? I mean, is it something you have to do? Because there is.
1: I'm writing all the time. I mean, there are times where I'm in sponge mode where you just like, I can't even, you know, you got nothing there, but those are kind of good days where you're just like the battery is out and you're just, you know, soaking it. And those are days I'll just, you know, I'll stare at the clouds or binge watch movies or something. But then after a while, I go in these phases where I'll be working on songs or working on collages or drawings and writing and just constantly kind of, I'll be driving and I'll, you know, I'd say, hey Siri, text Matt, and I'll text myself. And I'll have people in the car and I'm doing that and constantly writing everywhere. I write on baseballs and just because I'm always having like baseballs in my hand. So I put myself in a situation where, yeah, any random thought that feels like, oh, that's kind of why is that? I'll send it to myself or make a note somewhere. So, I do that, and it's 90% of it just will never I'll never use, but it is how. Oops, Siri, as I said, she's been listening to this whole thing. I'm gonna send this whole thing because I said, "Hey Siri," before. Anyway, goodbye, Siri. Anyway, so that's how I write.
0: So you
1: accidentally turn on Siri, and a song comes out.
0: and you don't need quiet. You don't need isolation.

0: location, you know, a log cabin in the middle of nowhere to write a song?
1: I mean, no. In fact, I don't even like really have, I have a microphone and I don't have a studio or anything, and the cars are going by and noise and most of my songs have the sounds of traffic and birds and people cutting the grass. All my demos have that. And I find that much, much easier to kind of trick myself into writing honestly when I'm like, oh, I'm just thinking. Like I'm not in the studio or trying to write. I try to put myself in a situation where I have the ability to collect thoughts, you know, and just like a wide net. And so I when there's noise going on in the background, or television, or you know, footsteps upstairs, or conversations, or you know, or I really write well. You know, I write well in when I'm eating alone in a restaurant, that you know, with a lot of talking. That's where I do my best writing. Yeah.
0: Do you ever fear that it might, you know, that muscle memory might go? I mean, I write books, that's what I do, and I constantly, when I finish one, I have this fear that I, when it comes to another one, I've forgotten how to do it. And of course, I haven't forgotten how to do it. But do you sometimes have that sort of horrible middle of the night fear that, hang on a second, this caper's over?
1: Well, I had a phase that lasted about 8 months.
0: Okay.
1: Phase where I couldn't write, and it was anxiety, it was the pandemic, it was, you know, insomnia, it was depression, but yeah, I hit a spot where like, no, I didn't, not only could I not write, I couldn't even listen to music, I couldn't even watch television, you know. So that's like, sometimes there's two things. Sometimes your creative flame just goes out, mm-hmm. and that's scary.
0: Yeah.
1: That's really scary. But I've been through a few phases like that, and I know that with enough sleep and just, you know, it'll reflicker, you know, it'll eventually reflicker. And but then the things where you just like, yeah, sometimes you finish a record, or even you just finish a song or you're working on a song and you listen back and you just don't like anything about it. Like, do I not know what I'm doing, you know, anymore? So that happens all the time, and so I think that is, weirdly, that's part of the that's the addictive part of it. You're constantly trying to prove to yourself, you know, slay that demon, that you can still excite yourself, you can still surprise yourself, you know, and pull off something that works, you know, whether it's a novel or as a song. It's a black magic. It's a strange science of trying to write an entertaining book or an entertaining thing that's more than just doing the job, you know. That's beautifully or uniquely rendered. It's really hard, you know. I would say that's kind of the addiction of it, is how hard it is.

Hi, this is Matt Berninger from The National. I'm coming down to Australia. I'm coming solo to do some intimate shows. So come check it out. And thanks for having me on Dirt Music. Thank you, Stuart Coop.

0: Two more tunes there from Matt Berninger's album Get Sunk, which will no doubt be a significant part of his solo shows in Australia that are coming up. After the first part of my conversation with him, we listened to two songs from that album, Bonnet of Pins and then Frozen Oranges. Here's the second part of my chat with Matt Berninger, where we talk about whether songwriting gets harder or easier the more you do it.
1: And gets harder and harder as you get older?
2: It goes in and out, you know. It's like... There were times, I remember there were times when I was young and it felt like trying to write the lyrics of a song and get the lyrics just right was, the metaphor of just bleeding drops, you know, of blood from your forehead by drop. But then I started learning to just kind of like bleed all over the place and then kind of pull it together later and not try to work on one song at a time, one line by line, and just work on 10 songs at the same time and throw away. I learned how to like throw away stuff that, as much as I loved it, and it's like such a perfect little, you know, couplet or line, it's weighing the song down. It's like, you know, it's changing the, it's like, it's too, there's too much, you know. The hardest lines are the ones that are the kind of ones that just kind of slide by and don't pull you out of some spell, you know. It's weird alchemy that with melody and rhythm and songs and everything, you know. It's that's what's so weird about it, is you can always reinvent how to get in and flip the table on yourself. So yeah, I like to try to put myself in corners and try to write my way out of it. You know, I'd give something a weird title. I'm working on a song right now called "Martini Me Fatso," and I'm like, how am I going to pull this off? You know,
1: something that I've never forgotten that Jackson Browne told me, you know, many years ago. He said he was talking about a particular song called "The Birds of St. Mark's," and he said he started it when he was about 16 or 17, and he was 65 before he worked out how to finish it. Does that strike you as unusual or not?
2: I have songs that have taken months and months and months. I have song titles too. Yeah, I mean, I have so many. I have thousands of song titles that I'm like, I gotta write that. I can't figure out how to, and thousands of them. So, so maybe, you know, like, but I usually don't go back. I will eventually go back, but it's strange to go back to just the piles of wild uncrafted thoughts. It can be exhausting to figure out like where the hell was your brain, you know. So I kind of like to just keep moving forward. It's kind of like water, you know, like I'm in a river of stuff and I'm kind of, as we go, I'm just trying to cling to bits of it and make something and then just keep floating.
1: And a question that I'm sure you have been asked before, but I'm going to ask it anyhow, if you don't mind. When you're writing these days, does the brain go, this is a Matt song or this is a National song? I mean, is it just really instinctive?
2: My cat just came speaking of noise. Come here. No, I don't think of it that way. It's always like I'm always I have music in folders with people's names on it coming from a lot of different friends, and I've been working with, you know, so it's sort of like if it's from any of the guys in the National, it'll end up being a National song. If it's any like Sean or any like a bunch of people that I've been working on with the solo stuff, it'll be part of one of those records. Or if it's with Brett Knopp, a guy who I made a record called, I have a thing called Elvi with, that, you know, if I'm writing with Brent, it'll be that. So but when I'm kind of doing my writing, I'm not changing channels really, you know. I'm trying to present a different person. That happens automatically. The chemistry of the music and everything. It's sort of like it's like it'll have a different personality, hopefully. And so, but I don't try too hard to define what that's going to be. And the music that just comes out of the rooms and the sharing files back and forth with the people, that becomes whatever that is, you know. And so, Get Sunk was I you know, those songs, you know, are is the chemistry of the, of those five people I made that record with, and I've been touring with ever since. So it's that's what I love about it, is like I kind of like I feel like I'm in a different movie every time, but I can write myself into it however I want every time, but I don't have different characters for different projects.
1: Couple of quick questions. What was it like singing a Velvet Underground song with Roseanne Cash?
2: That was incredible. Rose lives really close
1: all
2: to
1: right,
2: me,
1: okay.
2: And I've been friends with Rose for a while, so we actually did it in Manhattan, in their house, in their brownstone, and John, her husband, recorded. It was so much fun. Anytime I hang out with Rose is a blast. And yeah, and then Trent O'Donnell, who directed Sunny Nights, and has been a pal, and so that was a really fun thing. I love that show. So I have a lot of really fun collaborators from Down Under and stuff, that'll be another reason I'm going to have a fun time when I'm down there, just to see some of them.
1: I can hear that cat, but that's all right. And just almost finally, do you share some of your fellow bandmates' passion for the Grateful Dead?
2: I share some of that passion. But I share the least amount of passion in the band. But being force educated over 25 years of in the band and in the buses and backstage, you know, and then eventually, you know, performing and getting to know Bob Weir and performing with Bob Weir, all that was incredible. And I learned a lot. I've learned a lot. I mean, yeah, it's so funny. The guys in Nashville, everybody's different involvements, whether it's in pop music with Taylor Swift and Aaron and all that stuff, or the classical stuff that Price is doing, or the Grateful Dead stuff. Yeah, all that stuff, we kind of soak in and find that all pretty inspiring. And I like getting kind of pulled into a swimming pool that I'm not used to.
1: And speaking finally of a swimming pool that you're not used to, I mean, America in 2026, have you got a one-way ticket when you come to Australia, or are you going to go back?
2: I'm coming back. I'm determined to fix it. It is a spiral. It is a frightening situation here. Yeah, and it's funny. It's like I'm writing a lot of music, and I'm finding a great deal of solace in making art, and writing a lot of songs, a lot of escape, you know. And I keep trying to, like, I should write about this, what's happening, and I don't want to. I don't want to. I want to write about anything other than maybe at some point I can do that. But mostly I've been. I mean, it's. What's going on is in there, but I'm too disgusted and bewildered by it all to be able to really process it, to be honest. So, but I'm going to enjoy my time in Australia, but yeah, I'm going to come back here keep making records.
1: Matt, thank you very, very much for your time. Look forward to seeing you in a couple of weeks' time soon. Thank you.
2: Thanks a lot. Thank you. See you soon.
1: See ya.
3: Loves the sun. Who cares that it makes plants grow?

I hope, of course, you enjoyed my chat with Matt Berninger. After the second part of that conversation, we listened to he and Roseanne Cash doing the duet we talked about on Who Loves the Sun, song originally by The Velvet Underground. After that, a premiere, first time on the radio. Tom Woodward divides his time between Canberra and Melbourne. Had an album out a little while ago called Come Come A Karma. Now he's got a solo acoustic album called Wastrels, and we listened to the first song from that called Sitting on a Railing. And then tributes to two greats that have passed away in the last week. Clarence Carter, what a singer. Lot more to Clarence Carter than Apaches. And we listened to Clarence Carter doing Do What You Gotta Do. And then Dennis LeCourrier, the main voice, well, one of the two main voices from Dr. Hook, has passed away. We listened to a live version of him singing The Ballad of Lucy Jordan, written by Shel Silverstein and made famous by Marianne Faithfull as well as Dr. Hook. Time for me to say goodbye to those of you taking the syndicated show. Hope you can join me next week for another Dirt Music coming to you from the studios of 2SER and around Australia, thanks to the Community Radio Network. To acknowledge another Bob Dylan birthday, I'm going to finish this portion of the show, as I have done the last couple of weeks, with Javon Jackson and his jazz interpretations of Bob Dylan. This is his version of Like a Rolling Stone.

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4: G'day, I'm Andrew G, independent federal member for Clare. 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Unbelievably, when it came to a vote, no Labor or One Nation MPs supported it, and hardly any Liberals or Nationals either. 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Authorised by AG Orange.
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4: 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I hope you guys having a good time, long weekend this Saturday night. Okay, second hour is for a little bit. Old Korean songs and some K-pops. Alright, first song is 내 손을 잡아, IU.

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4: 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Are you ready to enjoy this long weekend? Probably some of you already started enjoying this long weekend since Friday night. It's getting colder and colder, especially like in Orange and Melbourne. But it's long enough to go somewhere with your family or just chill. Actually, one of my German friends, his mom just visited him for this weekend. So he's having good family time with her in Sydney. My coworker from UK, England, he visited UK for 10 days. And my plan is to entertain you with some good Korean songs. Does that sound good? I cannot hear you, sorry. So first song is 여행을 떠나요, 이승기.

Actually, there was OST of Korean drama, Crash Landing on You. I just found out this drama is really famous and popular, even in Australia. Personally, I haven't finished it watching it, but what as I remember is like North Korean soldier accidentally landed in South Korea and trying to survive. Personally, I haven't finished it watching it because Korean dramas are usually very, very addictive and just so good. So I feel like whenever I watch Korean dramas, I cannot really control my emotions. It's just always like full of something, emotions. So, well, I'm too busy for that. But probably for girls or for other people, maybe it's just so good. Yeah, so this one is pretty famous and popular in Australia and all over the world in on Netflix.

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8: 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We pay our respects to their elders, past, present and emerging, and extend that respect to all Aboriginal and Torres Strait Islander peoples listening. We recognise that music has always been at the heart of the Wiradjuri culture, a living tradition that connects people to country, to one another and to the stories of the dreaming. 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
10: Friends of the airwaves. You heard it right, it's me, Charlie Potatoes, and you're either disappointed that we have gatecrashed your favourite little wireless programs, scenic passes, or ecstatic that Gav caved into common sense and saw the wisdom of stepping aside this week to help celebrate the true independent live music feast that is Off the Tracks. Welcome, friends, to the Charlie Potatoes Off the Tracks Extravaganza Spectacular. We are broadcasting in stereo across the lands of the Wiradjuri people and welcome all comers throwing out their thumb on the information superhighway or toothing it on your rectangle. If your destination is rock and roll, we'll get you most of the way there. Hopefully the fuel light doesn't come on. We can give you the oar and the canoe, but we'll need you to stick around and paddle. Enough with the hyperbole, Charlie. Righto, take it easy, Clags. Not all of us have a Cert 3 in big words, mate. Tonight heralds the return of Canberra's Happy Low Enders, BC, and the Father, Son and Holy Ghosters, Voodoo, Acid, Space Kings. As is the way with Canberrans and their fondness for acronyms, they're otherwise known as FASC. BC are making their fifth pilgrimage to our cultural mecca of live music and temple of cold keg beers, the Vic Hotel. And Vask are returning to clock up more stage miles. At this point, we won't be giving them the keys to the city, but Off the Tracks will ensure that petrol and beer is covered and that there will be some left over to cover broken sticks and strings. Get yourself down to the Vic for a cold beverage, and if you're up for some very decent pub grub, take that breezeway to Bistro. If you brought your transistor to the pub, buy yourself a round. Tonight's gig kicks off at 8 p.m. with a super talented Lily Elliott. And making sure there is diversity in acronyms, we have local punk rock recalcitrants, GGP, which I believe stands for Gang of Green Pens. These folks sure know how to GNF, if you follow my drift, and they always know how to dress for the occasion. Clags and I will be preloading the airwaves and bringing you our usual dog's breakfast of sonic detritus, and we'll be keeping the bar so low, even the ants will be tripping arse over. Our favourite adopted man children in BC and Vask have kindly donated some tunes and dumped them on the doorstep. Last week, I gave a little history lesson, which I'll recap later. Tonight, I'm hoping to put the S after listener and make it listeners, you know, plural. We're keen to double the ratings. Tonight, I'm holding nothing back. It's a double feature of Charlie Potato's When Music Was Good. Clags brings the trash and I bring the treasure. Let's face it. I'm the good stuff next to the road that makes you do a double take when you're out rubbernecking for hard rubbish. Before Clags cuts the mic on me, we'd like to thank all the crew here at 107.5 FM for rolling their eyes when we're not looking and letting us do our thing. 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I'll just drop the needle on the wax and come in hot. Here's Rattlesnake by Japanese Noiseniks Boris. Charlie, move over, mate. That's not even the right record. Fair dinkum. On with the show.

You're dialed into Charlie Potatoes Off the Tracks Extravaganza Spectacular. Clags here. Just a reminder, Scenic Pastures will be back from 6 or 7 p.m. next week, and the Slow Burners will return.

0: Young, most recently with the Hitmakers. Top of the set, we had favourite of the show, Boris with Rattlesnake, followed by Hurricane by surf punk noise merchants, The Blind Shake. And then we heard the song Fire by Motown legend Geno Parks. Thanks for tuning in. This next set has been kindly donated by Throne Sitter and Stixman from the double bass low-end Troglodytes, BC. His stage name is Trough Loggins, but to his friends, he is known simply as Simo. His mum calls him Simon, and he also knows his way around a fretboard and the streets of this town. Sometimes he dons a wig and plays piano in wine bars. Based on these prompts, AI has made this voice composite.
1: Hello, this is Simo from BC. 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
0: Here's Aussie melodic hardcore punk legends MYC from their 1997 album Happiness in Authority with the song After You, My Friend. This one is dedicated to our mate Todd.

0: We just heard X with their song Police. Top of the set, we had NYC, and then the song Pissed on Life by Sydney hardcore trailblazers Mass Appeal from the Nobody Likes a Thinker album released in 1986. Here's another set kindly donated by Saxon, the other Throne Lord appearing at the Vic Hotel tonight. Here's from the mighty Voodoo Acid Space Kings. Last time they played, they definitely won over the punters. When he isn't twirling the sticks like a wind farm on speed, he plays the drums like a maniac. First up, we have the song Acid Police by Japanese Sonic Nutcases, The Boredoms. I was delighted to be reacquainted with my CD copy of Chocolate Synthesizer. This is Community Radio, and you won't hear this anywhere else.
1: Yeah, for good reason.
2: Acid!

0: Clags, seriously, what is this? We went from double digits to single digits in one song. What are they even saying? A shed, polish it? I said parties here? I sell Polish hair? I don't know what to make of this.
1: It's music, Charlie. It comes in all shapes and sizes. Your trash is my treasure. Next up, Saxon has given us a clue to the Voodoo Acid Space King origin story with this song, Voodoo Acid, by Steve Vai.

Hey you, this is JT, and I play bass in BC. You're listening to Charlie Potato's Hard Rubbish, and this song is called Don't Race by the Peep Temple.

Hey, it's me again, JT. Here I am on Charlie Potato's Hard Rubbish. This song is called Grounds for Divorce by Big Business from the album Here Come the Waterworks. Enjoy.

Thanks, JT. This next song is by BC from their self-titled EP of 2021, and it is Stupid Is As Stupid Do.

0: Right, about what you were saying before, it's a valid question. I mean, don't get me wrong about that, but I think you're really starting out from the wrong point of view, because we're not basically a heavy metal band. We're a bit more subtle than that, aren't we, Colin?
1: What?
0: We're a bit more subtle than that.
1: Yeah, we're subtle, but basically we're heavy metal, aren't we?
2: Yeah, Colin's right, Tim. If we made a record, it'd be so heavy you couldn't get off the turntable.
0: Yeah, look, I know that, but I mean, what I'm saying is we're just not simple heavy metal, you know?
3: I thought we were heavy metal.
0: I know we've got heavy roots, you know? And I mean, what I'm trying to say is that we're trying to progress a bit, you know? We're trying to break a few barriers.
3: Are we?
0: Yeah. And that.
4: Carry on.
0: Well, I mean, if I relate it back to what you were saying, we're not sitting on a fence at all. We're trying to burn the fence down. And yeah, and it's pretty stupid to sit on a burning fence. Yeah.
5: This next set has been gifted by the very gifted Rowan, or Ro for people in the know. He's the link between both BC and Voodoo Acid Space Kings. He's the bass player in both bands, and he brings the, Row End. He has played in many bands, and among the stringed instruments he excels at is the banjo. He's a scallop and a gentleman. I appreciate these tunes. This set kicks off with Terminal Jape by the OCs.

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0: We just heard Dead Shall Rise by grindcore pioneers Terrorizer, and before that our ears were bruised by the song Rip the God from the Savage Imperial Death March album, which is a collaboration by Napalm Death and the Melvins. The most insightful review of this album states it sounds a lot like Napalm Death and a lot like the Melvins. That is definitely not a bad thing. Thanks, Ro.
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0: The next set is from a bit of a chip off the old block. They wear the same family denim. His name is Josh Sims, and he, like his dad, is a heck of a guitarist and a very fine human. He wields the other axe in Voodoo Acid Space Kings. There is something really wholesome about a band that contains so much shared DNA. But as amazing as they are, they'll never be the Shags. Here's two scorches donated for your listening pleasure by Josh. The first is Eriataka by the Mars Volta, and the second is a great tune called At the Farm by White Denim. Thanks, Josh. You bring more light into your dad's world than all the lumens given off by his collection of precision-engineered torches.

Spectacular. Up first is the only acronym in rock and roll that truly matters, AC/DC. I've seen AC/DC many times in my life, but none are more memorable than seeing them in December 1975 and in 1976 at the Amoco Hall here in my hometown in Orange. This is from my favourite album, Powerage. It's almost sacrilegious to have a favourite AC/DC album, but I've said it. They are the Old and New Testament for most true believers in rock and roll. Enough said.

We just heard Krabby Appleton with Go Back. Top of this set, the one and only Akka Dakka. And we had the smooth menthol cool of Steely Dan with Dirty Work. And then we had Lazy Lady by Pentagram off the amazing compilation First Days Here. Next up is another Aussie band Clags assures me are worthy of praise. Here's Front End Loader with the original from the album How Can We Fail When We're So Sincere.

0: You're listening to Charlie Potato's Hard Rubbish on FM 107.5. You're listening to the Hard Rubbish Off the Tracks Spectacular Extravaganza. We're nearing the end of the show. Big shout out to anyone at the Vic. We just heard Small Town Disease by Geelong band Warped. Top of the set, we had The Original by Front End Loader. Then we heard Drag in the Chain by Melbourne Street Sweeper. And then we had Shit I Don't Have Time For by The Snakeheads from the ACT.
1: If you think the Charlie Potato's mobile disco was a treasured local cultural institution, let's pause and I'll give you a little history lesson. For almost 26 years, a bloke named John Carter organised a monthly gig at the Vic Hotel called Four on the Floor. It championed live music in the Central West and gave performers a stage to bring their musical offerings to the punters. In the spirit of John's hefty legacy, two local legends stepped in. Esther and Ben, to keep live and local on the tracks by organising Off the Tracks.
0: Yeah, thanks Esther, thanks Ben, thanks for keeping rock and roll alive and bringing the joy. Here's Joy by Canadian legends No Means No. Joy!

You're tuned in to Hard Rubbish Off the Track Spectacular Extravaganza. You just heard Hitting the Wall by MREP recording artist The Cows. Top of the set, we had Joy by No Means No. Then we had Australian Legends, Cosmic Psychos with The Man Who Drank Too Much. Then after that, we had another MREP band, Lollipop with Way Face Down. To finish proceedings tonight, I'm dedicating this next short set to Sam Gall, who made the trek from the southern border to be here tonight in his old hometown. Sam has been in some excellent bands. His most recent is Kit, K-I-T. This one's off the new album, Get On It. Here is the song, South of the Border. Get down to the Vic, support your local, have a great night. We'll see you there soon.

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front and in front when it comes to everything urban from across the globe. Whether it be independent or established artists, we have got you well and truly covered. We open up this week with something from the brand new album from Tone Stiff. It's called The Edge and it was released back in the middle of May. The Edge is an album that's a slight departure from his previous work, and you can certainly hear elements of classic soul, atmospheric modern R&B, and even some slight rock-tinged influences from time to time. If anything, this album is probably a stronger R&B offering than the new one from Chris Brown, but we are going to give you a track off his album as well. Theme Song is coming up before too long. That's one of the more up-tempo ones from his album. But first, Tone Stiff and Back Around from The Edge to open up this week

Urban Meltdown Radio Show, Brett Costello with you, keeping you up front and in front. One of the more up-tempo tunes from the latest album from Chris Brown called Brown. That one's Theme Song. And if you just joined us before that, Tone Stith and Back Around from his latest album, The Edge. Well, if you're a regular listener, you realise that we've been playing a track from Knox called Everybody Knows. It's taken from his Safe to Be album, which is due out mid to late June. This next one is the follow-up track from said album. It's called Can't Faze Me from Knox, N-O-X-Z. First play for you this week here on the Urban Meltdown.

Another cut taken from the latest album from Maya. That one features Snoop on it. The track is called No Pressure. Maya teaming with a few of the hip-hop legends on her latest album. If you'd like to link with the Urban Meltdown during the week, head on over to facebook.com/UrbanMeltdownWorldwide or search the Urban Meltdown on Spotify. We've got a handful of different playlists for you to get around over there. And if you love the radio show, you're going to love the Spotify playlists as well. Anderson .Paak and Dean team up on this next track. It's called Aftertaste. Get past the intro on this one. We're really liking the vibes here on the Urban.

0: track from independent artist Monique that dropped at the start of May. Just getting around this one now. It's called Lucky Night. And Monique is M-O-N-I-Q if you're searching for her online. We've got a brand new track from Johnny Gill coming up before too long. It's called A Dance, A Kiss. And with the passing of Luther Vandross, it seems like it's kind of up to Johnny Gill to carry the torch with that kind of R&B and soul flavour. Listen out for that one. But first, the next movement and Dang, So Fine here on the Urban Meltdown.
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You're listening to The Urban Meltdown with Brett Costello, coming to you across Australia as part of the Community Radio Network. 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You're going to hear some artists that you haven't heard before, and we're going to give you the biggest urban artists from around the globe. 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

Capra Costello with you for the Urban Meltdown Radio Show, keeping you up front and in front. The latest sounds there from October London. And if you've got somebody in your life who loves a little bit of shopping, you would have picked up on some of the lyrics in that one as well. Play that to them a little bit later on if they didn't hear it. October London and TikTok Shop is the name of that one. Plenty of new albums around at the moment. We've got three albums from hip-hop artist Drake in recent weeks. Chris Brown's new one is out. There's also a fresh release from Maya. This is her latest single. It's called Just a Little Bit, here on the Urban Meltdown.

lady's name is Inaya, I-N-A-Y-A-H. The track is called Outside, a nice little slab of quality that you can go and listen to over at the Urban Meltdown Spotify playlist. You can hear most of the tracks from the radio show over there, and you can listen in on your own time or follow up on any little special bits that you've heard on the radio show as well. Stacey Adams now teaming up with Anthony Hamilton. The track is called Happy Days here on the Urban Meltdown.

The latest one there from Calvin Richardson, Radio Rodeo is the name of that track. Fred Costello with you for the Urban Meltdown. 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Give us a like and a follow over there. Before long, we're going to give you the new one from Stokely, the former Mint Condition singer. He's got a new one called Needs Love. But first up, it's Dondria and Solitude here on the Urban Meltdown.

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6: The following program contains archive content. Some of the information may be out of date.

Hi there, folks. Welcome to the one and only Deadly Beats this Friday night. It is great to have your company for the show and this evening. And this is the spot right here to find the very best Aboriginal and Torres Strait Islander hip-hop, R&B and soul music by some of Australia's best ATIS artists, or Zenith Keth artists as well. I'm Reboy, and I'll be your host for the show. Now, you were just listening to, what were we just listening to? We were listening to a mob called Dem Mob with their song Suit Vibes. So if you want to hear tracks like that and many more, like we'll have a new track from Velvet Trip. We also got a track from Emily Warmer, Betty Ray's, and Psycho. So we got some nice tracks up. So if you want to hear similar tracks, or you know, some good tracks like that, yeah, we'll play them right through the show for you. Now, I'd like to acknowledge and show my respect to the Kaurna people, their culture, their beliefs, their customs, and their land here in the Adelaide Plains of South Australia. It always was and always will be Kaurna land. I want to show my respect and acknowledge the many lands on which you may be hearing Deadly Beats across this beautiful country of ours, and what a beautiful country Australia is, on your local radio stations. I'm Reboy, and Noongar Noongar Jetty Sudden Aranda Corny, hosting for Deadly Beats tonight. Now, before we get the show into full effect, I would like to let everyone know that this show does come with a language warning, as I do play Deadly Beats that do contain coarse language. There we go. We got it out sooner or later. So please be aware if you're going to tune in with Deadly Beats tonight. And so without further ado, it's time to get this, as we always say, the Noongar word for deadly, Mortich music cracking for you all. Now to get the show moving, we've got a song from Baker Boy called Thick Skin, but it also has, we've got a bit also featuring, it's got Thelma Plum, Emma Donovan, Kian and Jade Wah. And they all make up this deadly song, Thick Skin. So we're going to play that for you folks. And guess what? You're listening to Deadly Beats with Rooboy.

Welcome back, folks. That was Velvet Trip with their song Let It Go. We also had Nadala with her song Bold. And then we had One and Only Baker Boy featuring all those other great artists with him, his song called Thick Skin. There's a bit of a bio on Nadala, which sang her song Bold. Her genres include folk, indie, soul, roots,

born of the, hopefully I don't get this wrong, the Jungan people of the coast, Kimberley, now living in Byron Bay, blending indigenous e-rock, blues, roots and soul, and self-describes her music as an anthem for opening hearts and raising fists, inspired by musicians like Julia Jacklin, Billie Holiday and Samia. Strong vocals, lo-fi instruments or instrumentation, stripped back live feel. So that's a bit of her bio there. So we're going to go back to the music now. We're going to go and play a bit of, what are we going to go and play a bit of? We're going to play a bit of Psycho, which spelt C-Y-C-C-O, with her song. Well, it's a bit of a cover for Panel. It's called Solid Gold, and we're going to play that for you folks, and you're listening to Daily Beats with Rude Boy.

Ah, yes, that was Adore Me, and we do adore you, Emily Waramara, for you and your great music. We also had Ikaru Maru, with their song Hey Jamal Jamal. We also had Psycho, which is spelled C-Y-C-C-O, with her track, a Panel cover called Solid Gold. I'd like to just tell you about Ikari Maru, excuse me, meaning Black Sky, first recorded at the self-titled album in 1984, so it's way back when, with the hit track Jamal Jamal, and beginning in the Pitjantjatjara community of Amata, south of Uluru. Ikari Maru performed a unique blend of rock and rhythm and desert surf. The band are one of Central Desert's favourites. And they're also our favourites here on Deadly Beats also. Now back to some more Deadly Beats for you all. And up next we got the Betty Ray. So we're going to play Betty Ray's track Red Light. So hopefully you enjoy this, folks. And you're listening to Deadly Beats with Rooboy.

Welcome, welcome, welcome, welcome back. How's your night been? How you just taking a load off? It's a Friday, and hopefully you're all having a good night in. That was Kankawa Nagara, Olive Night, with the Edge of the Desert. We also had Andrew Gura Weary Band with their track Ariba. We also had Kiana with her track also, Love You More. And then we started off with the Betty Rays and with their track Red Light. And the Betty Rays, they featured on Triple J at one point. With a song done by Cold Chisel, Kisan or something like that. I'm trying to remember. My brain's a bit mush at the moment. Betty Rays, the bit of a bio of Betty Rays. They're an Australian rock band from outer Brisbane suburb of Redland Bay, Queensland. Music described as roll licking coastal funk or punk rock. They are best known for their 2020 single, bit tongue tied folks, sorry, Sober Coaster. The band also supported Tones and I on tour, and so that's a bit about them. So each time we have a bit of a break, I'm gonna do a little bit of a bio, or not a long bio, but a little bit of a bio of some of the artists we play on the show. And just get to know who I'm playing and what they're all about and different things about them and where they're from and, you know, yeah. So we're going to go back to the music, folks, and we're going to go back with Jungaji Adore. We're going to go with his track and hopefully enjoy this. And you're listening to Deadly Beats with Rue Boy.

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for 1200 Degrees, episode 284. As heard across the nation, with thanks to the Community Radio Network. This is yours truly, DJ D, back at it once again, and in the mix on the All Vinyl Tip, like we usually do around this time. Now, on this episode, we can loosely call it a part two of an Unops Drops special. As per last week's episode, we did feature a mix created purely from vinyl and featured on Brooklyn Radio New York via Unops Drops over in Germany, with many thanks for having this mama on that time. But also, I've had the honour and pleasure of doing a couple more episodes over the years. So we are going to hit 2023 and 2024, I believe it is, coming up on this episode. And I just have to send a really massive shout out with many, many thanks for sharing so much of his incredible catalogue with yours truly, Mama D, on vinyl. It's been such an absolute pleasure spitting these over the last few years, and they are still in the crate and getting some good use today. So here we go with a couple of throwback mixes, all vinyl, that's right, and not just all vinyl, it's all 7-inch right here, right now, for the next hour, 7-inch vinyl records, with many thanks to DJ Unops, who supplied Mama with this super dope flavour. Well, I hope you enjoy this episode, episode 284. As always, you can catch past episodes on my Mixcloud under DJ D Worldwide. But for now, get ready to turn those speakers all the way up.

0: Germany. Here we go, episode 284. Let's go.
1: We're live. I hope everybody's feeling good, feeling well.

to episode 284 of 1200 Degrees, as heard across Australia with thanks to the Community Radio Network. This is yours truly, DJ D, hopping on the mic one last time to send many thanks for tuning into another episode, and also sending many thanks to DJ Unops for supplying this wonderful flavour to yours truly, Mama D. Now, he has been sharing a good chunk of his catalogue with yours truly over the years, so I just had to dedicate some time to not just say thanks, but also share some of this incredible flavour with all of you out there. Now, of course, we did hit some other flavour in that second half hour as well, digging through these records on shelf. Now, up front, I believe that I had said it was all 45s. Now, yes, that is true for the first half an hour, but in the second half, we definitely hit some 12-inch vinyl as well. So it was such a joy to be able to spin this, hit record, share it with all those over in Brooklyn Radio New York, and of course via Germany as well, plus now via Australia. So thank you for tuning in to another one. I will be back same time, same channel next week to do it up all again and go on another musical journey through time via vinyl. Until then, wishing you all a wonderful one. Stay safe, y'all, and sending you much love. Peace out, y'all.

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2: G'day, how you doing? Welcome along to this week's edition of The Chill right across the nation. It's Corey Barnett hanging out with you. And this week on the show, a 90s band has sadly disbanded after 30 years. They've broken up. I'll tell you about that inside the next 10 minutes. Also, a celebrity has accidentally flushed $13,000 down the toilet. Now, if you think that's weird, nothing shocks me when it comes to Hollywood, because Jennifer Garner has also done something a bit odd, and Jason Khaleesi, well, he also does something that I find a little bit disturbing. It's all coming up for you very, very soon right here on the Community Radio Network, but we are going to keep playing more of the best music from the 80s to now, giving you more music variety. And I'm going to kick it off this week with an artist whose daughter, by the name of Bailey Ann, has just become the prom queen at her school. I'm talking about Jelly Roll, and the proud father took to IG to say, "My angel has become the prom queen." This is Jelly Roll and Bloodlines, playing for you right now on the Community Radio Network and The Chill right across the nation. Take that.

Dua Lipa and these walls on the chill right across the nation. Well, what have some celebrities done recently that have made me cringe a little bit? Well, Joel Khaleesi has made me cringe after claiming he doesn't wash his feet. Who doesn't wash their feet when they shower? He apparently doesn't. He said, "What kind of weirdo washes their feet?" He tweeted in June 2024 after a fan noticed the athlete looks like he doesn't wash his legs or feet. The retired Philadelphia Eagles player later doubled down on this comment, saying, "What kind of psychopath washes their feet?" Well, Joel, I'd hate to tell you this, but most people. Most people wash their feet when they shower. Well, let's hope they do anyway, but Joel apparently doesn't. I feel sorry for anyone living with Joel Khaleesi at the moment. This is The Chill right across the nation. Corey Barnett with you on the Community Radio Network, giving you more music variety from the 80s to now. Here's Australian band In Excess. This is called Mystify.

Taking us back to 1997 from the Aquarium album, that is Aqua and Turn Back Time. They have sadly disbanded after 30 years. Well, almost 30 years. It will have been 30 years next year. And they were originally thinking a 30th reunion tour. Unfortunately, they've decided to call it quits and that won't be happening. Very, very unfortunate, but if they could turn back time, I guess they probably would. And it just, you know, goes to show, I guess they've done their day. They've had it. They've done it. But they said they will always cherish the memories they've made from the 90s to now as Aqua. You're locked into the Community Radio Network. My name's Corey Barnett, and this is The Chill right across the nation. We are playing the best variety of music from the 80s to now, and it includes Coolio coming up, but not a song you're going to be expecting to hear, because I'm not going to be playing Gangster's Paradise. However, the Coolio song I will be playing is going to drop inside the next 10 minutes here on the CRN. To get us there, though, we're going to play some Chapel Roan, as well as this one from 2005. This is Tupac and Ghetto Gospel.

playing Hits and Old School. But instead of taking our word for it, why not hear the proof? Hits and Old School music, playing now. The Chill.

The chill 90s flashback. When James Cameron released his box office smash hit Titanic, and this song was a hit.

From the 1997 album My Soul, that is Coolio teaming up with 40 Thieves and See You When You Get There. This is The Chill with Corey Barnett here on the Community Radio Network. If you love your 90s and 2000s, then you're going to love the next couple of songs after this one. We've got some Destiny's Child around the corner. Also, a band that consists of 9 members. Now, when you hear the song and the band, you'll know exactly who the song and band is. But did you know this band had 9 members in it? I'll play that for you inside the next 10 minutes. But right now, here's Taylor Swift and from the Fate of Aphelia album.

The band that consisted of 9 members was Wheatus, and Teenage Dirtbag was their big hit. You're in the Chill right across the nation. That is where we have to close this week's edition of the Chill here on the CRN. My name's Corey Barnett, and if you want to get in contact with me throughout the week, just go to our Chill Facebook page at the Chill right across the nation. Send me a DM via Instagram or TikTok at the Chill with Corey Barnett. And now join our Discord channel at the Chill 2026. If you're taking the full edition of the show, we have another hour of nothing but the 80s to now to play for you to get us out of here. This is Destiny's Child. It's called Say My Name.

Yeah, nice bit of rock and roll for you. That was the Kokomo Kings off the album from the boys from Sweden. It was called Artificial Nature, released on Grimetone Records, and that's Charmageddon. Not the other one. Charmageddon. The Kokomo Kings, rock and roll. Good stuff. Next is, before that, wasn't that a great track? Great version of classic Bad Company. That's the new album. It's out now. And that was by Blackberry Smoke with their version of Run With The Pack. There's some great artists on the album from end to end. And if you're a Bad Company fan, which half the world is, you got to get that in your collection.

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7: 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But Red Cross visiting volunteers can change that. They spare 1 hour a week to bring light, life and laughter through their personal visits to an older person. 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

0: so funny. 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
1: What's that, honey? Pick you up at 8. And don't be late. But, baby, I ain't got no money, honey.

Throughout history, there have been many songs written about the Eternal Triangle. This next one tells the story of a Mr. Grayson, a beautiful woman, and a condemned man named Tom Dooley. When the sun rises tomorrow, Tom Dooley must hang.

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5: 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We recognise that music has always been at the heart of the Wiradjuri culture, a living tradition that connects people to country, to one another, and to the stories of the dreaming. 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
8: 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Are you okay? Make every day Are You Okay Day. 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
1: 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That's right.
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7: It's Sunday today. It's your chance to unwind with some Dusty Rewinds.

Good morning. Welcome to the program of Dusty Rewinds. I'm your host, Dusty Doug Spicer, and I'll be playing songs and music from the 20th century. Be tracks in today's program that'll take me back to my youth and in some cases back to my childhood. I think it would be nice if I could do the same for you. I invite you to join me as I wander down memory lane right now from now until 11 o'clock. Good morning and enjoy the program. We're going to open today's program with a lass that we haven't played very often in this particular show called Eva Boswell. Enjoy.

0: If I do, oh, what a treat. 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
1: Oh, we never not gonna go home. We won't go, we won't go. 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
0: My mother isn't home.

0: The ever popular Alan Jackson there at his very best in Tequila Sunrise. Before that, Dion DeMonts was in there with his version of Teenager in Love. We also heard from Benny Goodman and his orchestra with The Sunny Side of the Street. And it always reminds me of the time when the locals in Orange used to advertise. If they're on the sunny side of Summer Street, they used to advertise it a lot in the wintertime. Days before the air conditioning and the extra heating and all that sort of stuff. In actual fact, in the early days, 1870s, in fact, when the Dalton brothers built their building, they were on the sunny side of the street. And then along came Nelson Brothers and built another three-story building across the street from the post office there, hoping that the shade in the summer, in the wintertime, would actually cover up Dalton Brothers and make them sort of equal to Dalton Brothers on the shady side of the street. We opened today's program with Eva Boswell there with her version of a track that was made very popular by Doris Day and Frankie Lane in their call, Sugarbush. You're tuned to a morning of Dusty Rewinds with Dusty Doug on 107.5 FM, the local station. Time now is 16 minutes past 9 o'clock. Good morning to our friends in Blaney and those listening out there at Rockley. Let's go on with the program now. This is a very early one from Roy Orbison. Enjoy.
1: Hey.

They were just so good when they got together, wasn't they? That's Johnny Cash, Waylon Jennings, Kris Kristofferson and Willie Nelson there. They made up The Highwaymen. That's a track called The Highwaymen. And it's quite ironic that the only one still alive is Willie Nelson, who's probably had the roughest life of them all. But I did hear probably a couple of months ago that Willie wasn't travelling so well, and I haven't heard any reports since whether he's still ill or anything like that, or recovered or whatever. But I don't think he has quite passed away, because we would certainly know about it if he has. Before that, we had in there Little Town Flirt, and that was from Del Shannon. And of course, I don't know where that girl's gone by now. I remember, I think I took her out a couple of times, by jingoes, and she really upset a bloke when she was that sort of a girl. So I suppose she's still around town, I don't know. We also had in there one of the great performers of all time, Buddy Holly. Unfortunately, we lost him so young in life, didn't we? And it was gave us It's So Easy, and we opened that particular bracket with the Roy Orbison Wood, one of his early ones called Ooby Dooby. You're tuned to Morning of Dusty Rewinds with Dusty Doug on 107.5 FM, the local station. This is where we play a lot of the hits from the 20th century and many of our favourites from that era as well. So if you grew up in the 20th century, or you like the music from the 20th century, this is the place you need to be. Good morning to our friends in Cowra and those listening out there at Darby's Falls. Time now is it's 27 minutes past 9 o'clock, so the first half hour of the program has nearly slipped away on us. Here's Johnny Burnett.

That's the daughter of Johnny Cash, Roseanne Cash, there with one of her dad's big hits called A Little Flat Top Box. We also had in there Easier Said Than Done from XS. Linda Anderson gave us her version of one of Buddy Holly's big hits, That'll Be the Day. That was actually when Buddy wrote that particular track. He was watching a John Wayne movie, and classic John Wayne, to say That'll Be the Day, and he thought it was quite a good line, so he made a song about it. It was very successful for him, thank you very much. Johnny Burnett opened that particular bracket with Your 16. Doesn't matter whether you're still curled up between the sheets or out there tickling the barbie up for an early Sunday morning brunch. It's your chance to unwind of a Sunday with some Dusty Rewinds. Good morning to our friends in Oberon and those listening out there at Ugarra's. It's approaching 20 minutes to 10 o'clock. Let's see what we've got lined up for you now. I think we'll play the Four Lads. Enjoy.

By Dingoes. I wish they put out more albums. They put out two, and they were very similar in content, the two albums they put out, but they, when they got together, they were terrific. But unfortunately, they won't happen anymore now because one of them is not very well. That's made up of Dolly Parton, Emmylou Harris and Linda Ronstadt. And Linda Ronstadt, the one who's struggling health-wise at the moment. That was a trio there with those memories of you. Before that, we had Johnny Preston in there with Running Bear. We also had in there Paul Simon with Mother and Child Reunion. At the top of the bracket, the four lads gave us Bobbles, Bangles and Beads. You're tuned to a morning of Dusty Rewinds with Dusty Doug on 107.5 FM, the local station. We're live and we're local and we're streamed around the world. Good morning to our friends in Molong and those listening out there at Cargo. Let's see what we've got lined up for you now. I've got to look down the list again, and we can see there that going to have Don McLean, Mountains of Mourn, an Irish song in actual fact.

The singer's name is Don Rondo. The name of the track is White Silver Sand. Before that, we had in there Don McLean with his version of the Irish song called Mountains of Mourne. Actually watched a documentary not that long ago on television about Ireland, and the Mountains of Mourne were just, I suppose, it's a little bit unfair me saying this, but I don't think they would classify them as mountains. We just call them as rolling hills, I suppose. But I suppose to Ireland, they probably would be mountains. You're tuned to Orange Community Radio on 107.5 FM, the local station. Good morning to our friends in Orange and those listening out there at Larislee. I'll be back soon after the break.

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